But a love is a real pain. It's a pain. But it does a heart, because it's...

I respect it, cause when I hear good shit, it makes me wanna go make something, but not make something like what I just heard. That's the only difference. Like, they take the inspiration.

0: Thank you.
1: That table over there, my dad is over there. And I will say that he planted a very deliberate seed. He planted the jazz seed. He knew what he was doing. I know my range of just the types of things that I can get on, the types of things that I can do with music has so much to do with this seed that was planted that just kind of didn't follow any particular rule. And I'm so grateful for that, Dad. Thank you for that. Thank you guys once more for coming out. It's been such a pleasure. This is gonna be my last tune.

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After my destruction, our flames all that will remain. Most likely, flames will destroy themselves.

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So flames destroying flames, this was like me destroying myself. After my destruction, who will remember me? After the flames go out, what memory remains of the fire? Nothing. Nothing will remember nothing. Nothing will recall that nothing existed. The memory of flames, the memory of me, the memory of nothingness. Nothing does not exist.

It's through a folklore, the tales of myths of which they privy. For the cohort, we sacred in our self-sufficiency. I'm learning self-reliance. I see the old me that's sunk between the side and all.

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Cause I barely know me. Tell me, what you want from me? What you want from me? I don't want you. What you want from me? I don't want you. I've been thinking like a curse on me. I've been thinking about you. Jesus left the veil.

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1: 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Oh, yeah. Oh, yeah.

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1: V2 rocking.
0: Lego. 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

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They rummage purses for IDs. 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That white used to have the ladies' rooms neat. Nights full of glee. One bite out that poisonous peach. 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A spliff on the roof for after hours, you trying to get something to eat. I wonder if it's still alive somewhere in there. I wonder if she ever cared, or it's just me throwing shadows at the wall. I wonder if it's still alive somewhere in there. I wonder if she ever cared, or it's just me throwing shadows on the wall.

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Sometimes it's quiet to where you just wonder. Sometimes the silence is thunder, counting in my head, waiting for a clap. 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I wonder if it's still alive somewhere in there. I wonder if she ever cared or it's just me throwing shadows at the wall.

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I've been leaning on reality, a designated. I didn't kill myself, that's

0: Let her know.
1: No? Yeah.
0: Let her know.
1: Yeah.
0: Let her know.
1: Yeah.
0: Damn, it's getting real.
1: Yeah.
0: Took the whole pill.
1: Hey.
0: With my new thrill.
1: Like, what's the deal?

0: say it. Yeah, it's a long way home. Hope you make it. Like, you're not even like that. Why you fake it? I'm leaving. I'll be right back. Hope I make it. Wasted. All the time talking that we waste. Yeah, at the time trying to get the picture. Take it. Girl, come with me, don't get lost, yeah. Post with a pic, with love on the walls. Purse getting thick and big like frost. Like, say I make a sick, got a 100 missed calls. I can't take a tip, nah, I can't pass the ball. Got these blows like Pokemon, I gotta catch them all. Catch them all. Running out of time, make it last, yeah, star, yeah. I just need to know that you'll get up when you fall, yeah. I just need to know that you'll get up when you fall, yeah. Yeah. No, let her know, no, yeah. Let her know, yeah. Let her know, yeah. Damn, skin real, yeah. Took the whole pill, hey, with my new thrill. Like, what's the deal? It's the old feel, yeah. Can't hold still, no. This ain't time kill, yeah. But it never will, no. Feels so real.
1: Tinnitus, Donkey Kids, Tinnitus, Sin City.

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1: Tinnitus is a common and debilitating condition of noise in the ear or head.
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0: 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Now all I wanna do is listen to Lewis Capaldi. 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

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I like to listen to music alone. I also admire people who are in a group that make the world a better place. I also think there are groups of people that make it bad. I often think about all the people who were on this planet before me, how they are doing. Maybe we would have gotten along.

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I am glad to live another day. 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What if we could all trade and take care of the essential living matters together? 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

swaying in and out, cool and slow, her body movements, the spit and the saliva, she is here to be your muse. 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

0: can't stand all the narcissists that got famous. 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Fuck these allies, they failed the litmus. 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Rehashing arguments like you fucking rich bitch. 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Even when things were better in the business, God or any other demon with spiritual influence, please make me more vicious. I wanna go home.
1: I wanna go home.
0: Quickness, they're talking about relative suffering, it's getting ridiculous. They're talking about our movement, they're not even with this. They're talking about I'm pro-violence, but make a home out of weakness. To consumer impetus, or worse, a class traitor ambitious. But fuck me, cause I make you anxious. Next time you need me, I'ma remember this, yes. My goals are righteous, focused, not flawless. Ruthless, never been so gorgeous. And I move all my shit out that resentment fortress. Lord, you were remorseless, but I parsed through hordes of yesterday's eyesore so I could keep your portrait. It's pretty distorted. Love is rewardless in a world that's corporate. In your despair, so-called darkness, void, absence, possibilities, canvas, I see reflected greatness. My people need no formal statement. You know my heart lives with the resistance. You know my heart lives with the resistance. You know my heart lives.
2: Es ist Open Eins. Du hörst 3 Nacht auf 3-fach.